0: Atlântida.
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Called your bluff, better cite the source. 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

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You're a hotel, never bring to the house. If you creep, just don't let me find out. 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